0: 1407.
1: 1407, Route 9 westbound by fire headquarters.
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0: That vehicle is going to be New Jersey Reg, Lima 53, Lima Sierra Whiskey. That's L53 LSW.
1: Received, sir. I got that coming back active to a Marie Placine out of Hamilton Square, New Jersey.

0: 1407.
1: 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It's unoccupied. It appears it's been run at this department before. Do we have a phone number in-house for the RO?
0: Stand by one second.

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0: Sir, if you could head towards 63 Central Street to JP Licks. Got a call on 911 right now. White male, pink t-shirt, blue cap. He's being aggressive, he's touching people, trying to confront passerbys.
1: Roger.
0: So this party's described to be at least 6'2", 6'3", patrol 1411.
1: 1411, station.
0: Or could I also have you start towards 63 Central, JP Licks?

patrol units responding to J.P. Lakes' party is walking along Central Street right now towards Juniper. RB stating that party is pushing, grabbing people. Now is currently pointing at the RB approaching. No weapons.

0: 29.
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0: Appreciate it, sir.
2: Be clear for now. Vehicle's unoccupied. I'm going to be heading towards Central.
0: Received, sir. Apologies. Negative on a contact in-house for that. RO.
2: Roger, and I'll be coming from

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1: 1407.
0: I'll be going off at the station.
1: Roger.

0: 21.
1: Suspect in custody, Aaron Weaver. He's in-house. 14-07 is going to be transporting momentarily back to the station.
0: Receive, sir. Could you go again at the beginning of that message? A lot of background noise.
1: Party in custody is Aaron Weaver. He could print out a package on him. He's in-house with Linden.
0: Receive, sir. Thank you.

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0: Transporting one in custody back to the station, starting mileage 37868.0.
1: 37868.0. Appreciate it.

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0: On arrival, 37868.6, 37868.6, and Sallyport, please.
1: Received, sir. There is a vehicle in the Sallyport. Garage is open.
0: Roger.

0: 1405, hold the intro. 1405. Can you just give me the plate on that possible missing persons vehicle?
1: Pursue, sir, it's 9 Lima Mike 259. Once again, 9 LM 259.
0: Roger, thank you.

Closer control 1405. 1405, 16 over 9. Should be advised, I spoke with Boston PD. They are sending a cruiser down there to check. They are apprised of all the cases going on and will notify us as soon as they make contact. Excellent work, thank you.

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2: 2104. Can we complain to the hospital there where she previously went and see if she's checked into either one of those locations?
0: Received, sir.
2: I believe it was the Faulkner.
0: That is affirmative, sir.

0: Closing total 1405.
1: 1405, Washington and Wellfield.
0: Sir, negative on both Newton, Wellesley, and Faulkner.
1: Roger, thank you.

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1: Yes, sir.
0: Yeah, we struck box 5158 for a building at Corey Road in Summit Ave. Yeah, we need an engine to respond.
1: The fire's on, gentlemen.

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2: Water problem. 16 Barden Road. 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

0: 23's on respond at 16 Baden Road.
1: Quint 3, I have you on responding. 16 Barton Road for the water problem. 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So just be advised, all of our PD units are tied up in booking. Just advise if you'd like a unit to be free. Responding.
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1: 2119.

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0: Thank you.

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1: Quint 3, have you off. 16 bottom row command. 2122.

0: 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They are putting it out to maintenance, and they will be calling us back with an ETA.
1: 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We're going to check a couple different apartments, see if we can find a different shutoff.
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0: 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They're responding. 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They're en route.
1: 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I'll let the residents know when Quinn 3 will be clear and available.
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Belfry fire alarm is dispatching. 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Medic 1. 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Wellesley fire alarm is dispatching. 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
1: Medic 1, you're on 77 Cliff Road. 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Extreme abdominal pain. 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
0: Shoes on his body, 77 Cliff Road.
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0: 28 on Cliff Road. That's 2 left on Cliff Road, command.
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1: Received.

Weekly fire alarm is dispatching. Engine 1. Ambulance 1. Medical. General. 485 Washington Street. Wellesley fire alarm is dispatching. Engine 1. Ambulance 1. 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Timeout. 22:15.

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1: You want us at the lobby of the Sallyport?
0: Sir, entering through the lobby, and just be advised, we do have a Coastal 200 en route, 20-minute ETA. We just contacted Natick to respond.

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1: I have you on responding to our police station, 485 Washington Street. For the eval of the prisoner, sir, entry through the front door through our lobby.
0: 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Give an update on the condition of the patient.
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0: 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Okay. Sir, Natick A2, like an update on condition of the patient.
1: The fire lieutenant will give him an update.
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0: 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I'll be clear on the 7. 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

0: 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Tower 2, Q3, engine 1, car 3, fire, inside gas leak, 35 Halsey Avenue. Wellesley fire alarm is dispatching. Tower 2, Q3, engine 1, car 3, fire, inside gas leak, 35 Halsey Avenue. Timeout, 2306.
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1: 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Appears to be homeless.
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1: Fire alarm answering, engine 1, showing an arrival 35 Halsey Ave, nothing showing from a 2.5 story wood frame house. Engine 1 has command 2313.

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1: Sir, I should be all set. 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
0: Ending mileage 8334.2. 8334.2. And you can show me clear. I spoke with the reporting party at 18 Grove. It was the property manager. He was satisfied as well.

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Engine 1. 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Engine 1. 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
0: At noon, Wellesley relieving Officer Carey, also with one on board, starting mileage, vector station 4690, 5.1, 4690, 5.1.
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0: Heading mileage at the station 4690.8.5. Can you open that outer Shally port, please?
1: Receive.
0: You gotta go to the garage. Received. 1408 to Wellesley Control. 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
1: 1412.
0: Both units will be clear of the stop written warning issued to the RO of that vehicle.
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0: Site of enforcement, Lennon at Rockland.
1: Receive.
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0: Tower 2.
1: Tower 2, test okay.
0: Car 3.
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0: Car 4.
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0: Medic 1.
1: Medic 1, okay.
0: Testing portables, E100.
1: That's okay, E100.
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1: E101, that's okay.
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1: E102, that's okay.
0: E103.
1: E103, that's okay.
0: E200.
1: E200, that's okay.
0: E201,
1: okay.
0: E202.
1: E202, that's okay.
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0: Q301.
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0: Q302.
1: U302 test, okay.
0: T200.
1: T200 test, okay.
0: T201.
1: T201, yes, okay.
0: C300.
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1: Major 1, you respond 315 West Road Unit D1. A civil report by Lifeline, they state that the aide fell there and injured an agent.
2: Medic 1, Fowler. Medic 1's on.
1: Medic gives medical at 10 o'clock.
3: That's okay, I just wanted to.
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2: Frankfurt, one engine, one truck, come on.
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3: Cambridge.
2: Just okay, 3-1.
3: 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Canton is 101. Chelsea.
5: That's okay, 1-1.
3: Get it.
6: Loud and clear, Dedham, good morning. 1-1.
3: Good morning. Everett. Metro Fire is testing with Everett. Lexington.
0: Lexington's okay. 101.
3: Flynn, that's okay. 2-1. Baldwin. Baldwin, that's okay. 1-1. Passport.
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1: 1405.
0: Can you show me clear? Medics will be transporting that party shortly to Newton Wellesley.
1: Received.
0: Audrey, Sally, Portois. 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
0: Transporting one adult male to the House of Correction, 39386.2.

southbound on Midland. Medic 1, we're on arrival, Newton Wilson.

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0: Ending mileage of the House of Correction 39392.3.

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Hey, release an outside company for you, alert 2. 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
0: Motor vehicle 2, mass 2, Juliet, Mike 17, 2J, MM 17, Honda, minivan, white, and that was parked in an occupied, copy 2.
1: Copy 2.
0: I'll take an AC and if you could actually provide me at the time of the call as well.

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0: 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Channel showing first floor, east stairwell. We're investigating.
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0: Southern. Joe Bolton is clear, action held by the Manny. Operating maps. 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
1: Well, is it 1420?
0: Very clear for info.
1: Affirmative, go ahead.
0: Has that CR number coming back to a Thomas Manning, active, date of birth 3384 out of Fall River. He does have 28 on the adult box, 11 on the juvie, including A and B on a PO, threatening several A and Bs, larceny.
1: Appreciate it. Thank you.

0: Wellesley 1420 to Wellesley Control.
1: 1420.
0: I'll be clear with a warning issue to the OLN that I called in.
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0: Can you give me a 2?

0: Weekly fire alarm is dispatching. Engine 1. Medic 1. Medical. General. 56 Oak Street. Wellesley fire alarm is dispatching. Engine 1. Medic 1. Medical. General. 56 Oak Street. Timeout. 1401.
1: Oak Street with biomedics. It's an elderly female not feeling well. Call assistance. She's semi-conscious.

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0: Medic 1,
1: have your spotting all apparatus responding 56 Oak Street, suiting for a 90-year-old female not feeling well in pain. She is semi-conscious in the first floor living room. 1404.

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0: She's going to be clear from Oak. That party should be transported to Newton Wellesley shortly.
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134 citywide units. Set an alarm in Lowell. 466 East Merrimack Street. That's a second alarm in Lowell. 466 East Merrimack Street. They got a 2.5-story wood frame. They are trying to locate the fire in the basement. And heavy heat on the second floor. 134 in citywide.

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1: Engine 1 heavy clear, terminating command, Medic 1 is 1 at Newton Wells, 1429.
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0: 311 Linden Street with the fire department proceeded to safety activation, called in by the resident.
1: Received 311 Linden.
2: Wellesley fire alarm is dispatching. Q3. 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Timeout. 1518.

0: 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Command reports the bulk of the heavy fire is knocked down. Second alarm for manpower. Second alarm for manpower only. 134 in citywide.
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1: 14 Delta.
0: She's showing clear from 311 London. 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

0: 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Zero reading found. 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Can I turn in?
1: You could feel a better in the detector. 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Zero reading. 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
1: 9 West by Cliff.
0: 188 Lennon Street to CVS for report of a past shoplifting. Incident occurred about an hour ago. Cynthia is the manager. You can either go speak with her in person or give her a call. Give them fun.
1: Roger, I'll go there in person.

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0: You check Kirkland at Linden Street. Walk-in party to fire headquarters reports that they're recording, they're acting strangely.

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1: Force by Wellesley F.
0: Route 9 at Burke Lane for report of a motor vehicle accident. Unknown injury. With airbag deployment.
1: Perfect.
0: Follow the control 1405.
2: He's in the middle of a follow-up. Yep, somebody else, please.
0: Okay, Volta Control 1407.
2: 1407.
0: Sir, are you still tied up? Are you able to clear for an accident assistance?
2: Can you go again with that? That was unreadable.
0: Are you still tied up there?
2: I'm clearing now.
0: Can you respond with 1411 Route 9 at Burke Lane for motor vehicle accident?
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3: Medic 2 is on. Medic 1 is on.
1: Medic, you have the crash, 9 at birth. With airbase deployment.

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1: 1411.
0: All right, I just have one vehicle here. He's saying he went into the back of a Subaru that stopped for no reason, and then the Subaru continued eastbound. Based on the front end damage here, it should have pretty good rear end damage.
2: Got turn around with man 18 for you.
0: And I'm going to need a tow for 5 Golf Romeo Bravo 38, 5 GRB 38.
1: 50. He said he has camera footage. He should have the license plate on it.

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1: 1420.
0: There is a raccoon on the tree lawn at the corner of the east end of Kirkland Circle on Linden Street. He is still breathing. Doesn't look like he's going anywhere at the moment. I can go assist with the accident and then come back to him.
1: We have two at the accident already, sir.
2: Behind the cruise, this is to cover us here.
0: Receive. 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Medic 1's on arrival.
2: Medic on arrival, 18.9. Tower 2, just secure the vehicle and grab some speedy drive for some oil on the ground up there.
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0: The right lane in front of Burke, right by Burke Lane on Route 9 is going to be closed down.
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0: 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I'll take an AC number.
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1: Just for the update, we no longer need to block off the Cedar Street ramp. I can get them through.
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0: 12 until the 14-11. Quality control to you, Officer Harris.
1: Go ahead.
0: So are we able to get our caller on the super?
1: Negative, camera's not working without the vehicle working. So he's gonna just email me the footage later.

0: What's the street command calling fire alarm?
1: I'm just on the street
0: command. Action's been cleared. Entry 2 is going to be clear. Terminating command.

0: 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Sir, what's your location?
1: I'm just the next road up. I should be all set.
0: Okay, roger. Wellesley Control, you can show me clear.
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1: You can show me clear that that Subaru was located on Willow, just around the corner, just out of sight. But they were given a copy of the exchange form, and I will file. They are.

12Z1420. 12Z1403. 1403. Sergeant, okay for a 2-6?